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8: High chance of a shower for the overnight. A few clouds, and we're in the mid-30s, and then we get mid-50s. Well, high on Saturday. Looks like a nice day. Plenty of sunshine. Clear and mid-30s on Saturday night, mix of sun and clouds, and 60 on Sunday. I'm meteorologist Steve Hamilton on Uplifting and Encouraging the River.
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0: 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It's just kept me going. I want other people to have that.
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3: 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Here she is with her heart behind the song.
4: I wrote this song 2 years ago after my friend Charlotte was diagnosed with cancer. 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We all know somebody who is struggling and who needs to hear the message of hope that there is a God who sees them right in the middle of their struggle and who is working all things together for their good and for His glory.

0: This weekend, you can find out if any of your favorite songs on the river have made the cut to the River Music Team Top 20. It's tomorrow at 11 or Sunday at noon. You'll hear this one on there from Mercy Me. Make it well.
1: Making well with my soul. 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

0: When the student starts to surpass the teacher. I'm Haley. This is The River. And one of my favorite hobbies has always been reading. It's kind of like my me time thing, reading. And for years, I've tried to get my husband into it as well. Because, I don't know, it's just fun when you and your spouse have a shared interest, a hobby or a thing that you both enjoy together. And it's not that he doesn't like reading. He would read as a kid, just kind of got away from it in adult life. But finally, this year, something clicked for him, and he has turned into a little bookworm. Like, he's already read like 14 books this year, just reading left and right. And it's been so fun to have that shared thing together. We've even read some of the same books at the same time, so we can talk about it or take in each other's recommendations. So part of our new routine that we've gotten into is we'll each read our books in bed at night before we go to sleep. Well, the last couple of nights, I've been so tired. Like, I can't even keep my eyes open. I just got to go to sleep. I can't read. He got himself a little book light. So that even when I want to turn off the light, he can still read. And again, I love that he is so into this. But if this keeps up where he's reading with his little book light when I go to sleep, pretty soon he's going to have read more books than me. And I don't know how I feel about that.
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12: River Weather. Let's say it's over a shower for the overnight, a few clouds, and we're in the mid-30s, and then we get mid-50s for a high on Saturday. It looks like a nice day, plenty of sunshine. Clear and mid-30s on Saturday night, mix of sun and clouds, and 60 on Sunday. I'm meteorologist Steve Hamilton on Uplifting and Encouraging the River.
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0: so glad you're here. It's the River, and I'm Haley.
1: Say that again, please.
2: Say that again.
0: I don't know who needs to hear this, but no rain, no flowers. No rain, no flowers. That's what I'm reminding myself today as I catch myself wanting to complain about the weather, the rain, the cold. No rain, no flowers. Sometimes you gotta have the thing you don't want before you can get to the thing that you do want.
3: 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Hi, I'm Mark Gregston with Parenting Today's Teens. 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
13: Might say it's a shower for the overnight, a few clouds, and we're in the mid-30s, and then we get mid-50s. Well, high on Saturday, looks like a nice day, plenty of sunshine. Clear and mid-30s on Saturday night, mix of sun and clouds, and 60 on Sunday. I'm meteorologist Steve Hamilton on Uplifting and Encouraging the River.
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1: There's this Ohio couple. 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
1: 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Every week, without fail, they pick up the tab. 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

0: I'm thankful to have you guys in my life. It keeps me positive. You talk about at the beginning of the year, trying the river. So I think I did that in 2018. I got real low in my life. And although the river just sustained me, it took me a long time to get out. It was what helped keep God front and center in my life and kept him present. And I thank you for that.
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He may be a tortoise, but 194 years of life will teach you a few things. And coming up in two songs on the river, it's good to know those life lessons from Jonathan the Tortoise.

0: This is The River. I'm Haley with something that's good to know today.
1: I'm glad to know that.
0: The oldest living land animal, Jonathan the tortoise, he just celebrated a birthday and he is still trucking along. This April, Jonathan the tortoise, he turned 194 years old. It's estimated that he was born around like 1832, so he's been around for a lot of things. Several major wars, presidencies, even the invention of the telephone, the moon landing, and the rise of the internet. Jonathan has been around for it all. Now, there's one thing about tortoises that they're kind of like famously known for, besides being able to live a long time, and it's being slow. So you think Jonathan the tortoise is always worrying, always checking his email? You think he's rushing around from place to place constantly or always thinking 10 steps ahead? No, I think not. Jonathan the tortoise, I'd love him because he reminds me that life is a marathon, not a sprint. And the best way to live is slow, steady, learning to adapt to what comes your way, just one step at a time.
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15: Slight chance of a shower for the overnight. A few clouds, and we're in the mid-30s, and then we get mid-50s. Well, high on Saturday. Looks like a nice day. Plenty of sunshine. Clear and mid-30s on Saturday night, mix of sun and clouds, and 60 on Sunday. I'm meteorologist Steve Hamilton on Uplifting and Encouraging the River.
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Thanks for being here. It's The River. I'm Haley with a song to remind you that God is with you, even in the hard places. From J. King, Hard Place.

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0: Hey, I'm Haley. This is The River. And there are two kinds of people. You're either a birthday person, where you truly just celebrate the one day, or you're like a birth week or birth month person. You turn the one day thing into a much longer celebration. So I am grateful to be celebrating a birthday today, and it will end up being kind of like a birth weekend. Got a couple different celebrations lined up, but you might relate to this. For most of my life, I feel like I would keep my birthday just kind of low key, treat it like any other day, didn't want to make a big fuss about it. And I still don't make a huge to-do, but I think I've gotten more sentimental about it just as I get older. I don't know, it becomes more and more clear to me that tomorrow is not promised. And every day that God gives me, it really is a gift, and I don't want to take that for granted. So I think it's worth making at least a little bit of a big deal about. But are you like a birthday person or a birth week or even birth month kind of person? You can text me and let me know. 800-609-1049.
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10: It's a shower for the overnight, a few clouds, and we're in the mid-30s, and then we get mid-50s. Well, high on Saturday, looks like a nice day, plenty of sunshine. Clear and mid-30s on Saturday night, mix of sun and clouds, and 60 on Sunday. I'm meteorologist Steve Hamilton on Uplifting and Encouraging the River.
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Are you a birthday person or more of like a birth week or birth month kind of person? I'm Haley on the River. You can share when you text 800-609-1049. I am grateful to be celebrating a birthday today, and I am more of just like a one-day birthday kind of person, although I'll have some different celebrations going on through the weekend. But hearing from you, it sounds like we got a lot of birth month people who love to stretch things out. Jen in Reynoldsburg checking in saying, it's all about that birth month, baby. You got to celebrate all month long and take every chance you get. Trisha also checked in and said that her birth month, July, it really is like an all month thing. Her mom, her dad, they kind of do like separate things with the different sides of the family, plus a friend celebration, plus all the stuff in between. And you know, I support that. You gotta lean in to the moments that remind you that life is a gift. And why not do that all month long? It's fine if you like to be a little bit more low-key as well. But anything that helps you celebrate, that makes you feel loved, that makes you feel special, that is a gift. So absolutely, lean in

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I'm Haley, and the place to make your favorite songs on the river known is the River Music Team. And here are some of the songs that they are loving right now.

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14: Let's say it's a shower for the overnight, a few clouds, and we're in the mid-30s, and then we get mid-50s for a high on Saturday. Looks like a nice day, plenty of sunshine. Clear and mid-30s on Saturday night, mix of sun and clouds, and 60 on Sunday. I'm meteorologist Steve Hamilton on Uplifting and Encouraging the River.
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0: are Brant and Sherry on Uplifting and Encouraging the River.
1: One thing, it's kind of a thing on the show, actually. It's just marveling at how God makes things and how he does things. Biology is very overconfident. What I mean by that, the field.
0: Mm-hmm.
1: It's not like physics where they're like, wow, this is a mystery.
0: Yeah.
1: We don't understand quantum stuff, or we don't know. But biology, well, no, we figured it out. Mm-hmm. Lightning struck a pond, and now we have life. Like, no way. They just revealed this, the most detailed 3D image of a cell, and it's animated.
0: Mm.
1: Of all the stuff that's going on, it's amazing what's going on. Somebody mentioned just one cell. There's 42 million protein molecules across of one cell, 42 million, 10,000 different protein types, all doing different jobs. That's in one cell. You've got about 35, maybe I've read 37 trillion cells in your
0: body.
1: And
0: that's happening in the cells.
1: Yeah. And you don't have to think about any of that. It's beyond our understanding. It's beyond anything we've ever made as humans. It's beyond supercomputers. It's beyond AI. It's an absolute miracle.

0: It's Brant and Sherry on the river.
1: Hey there. Glad you're listening. My name is Brant. Producer Sherry's here. Your birthday's coming up, right?
0: It is, yes. End of the month.
1: What day is it?
0: The 28th.
1: Okay.
0: Why?
1: How do you feel about the number 28? Do you like it? Is that a good number?
0: I guess. I don't have a particular feeling about it other than it happens. My birthday has to fall on that. Why?
1: Because there's a thing that's actually called the birthday number effect, and we like the number that is our birthday, even without associating it.
0: Huh.
1: We tend to be like, yeah, it's kind of one of my favorite numbers.
0: 28's one of them. Yeah, I've never given that any thought.
1: Well, we're going to ignore that.
0: and just launch into this.
1: We have a paper to write, a thesis.
0: Uh-huh.
1: Yeah, we have to weed out that. But I got to tell you, one of my favorite numbers is 11. It always has been.
0: Okay.
1: And I wore 11 in Little League and everything. It's my birthday.
0: Yeah, I've never thought about it at all.
1: Yeah. Well, it really doesn't matter, does it? But I thought I'd bring it up.
0: And let's pretend like I do.
1: Try to make conversation. I'm trying hard.
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10: Light chance of a shower for the overnight, a few clouds, and we're in the mid-30s, and then we get mid-50s for the high on Saturday. It looks like a nice day, plenty of sunshine. Clear and mid-30s on Saturday night, mix of sun and clouds, and 60 on Sunday. I'm meteorologist Steve Hamilton on Uplifting and Encouraging the River.
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0: The River. We're Brant and Sherry.
1: Just so you know, maybe you're new to the show. Here's what we're trying to do here. I mean, we like being goofy too, because that's who we are. But it's kind of like, if you're ever like feeling spiritually stuck, and that happens to all of us at some point, but you're just kind of sitting there like, I just feel stuck. I don't feel like I'm growing or anything. I don't really know what this is. Like, we want to be the people who come alongside you. You're sitting there and we're like, hey, let's go. Let's do this thing. Mm. We're the friends who walk up, like, come on, walk with us. We're going to do this thing. We're going to talk about loving our enemies. We're going to talk about walking with God in life, what it means to honor Him and to share life with Him and partner with Him in life. We're going to talk about blessing people who persecute. Let's do this stuff. Mm-hmm. Let's go.

0: God loves telling stories, and you know, there's a Bible full of history of the ways that God showed up for his people, you know, just in the nick of time. He shows up and does miracles. He does the unthinkable. And you know, there's so many instances in my life where I can look back and say, he really has never ever failed me. And it's funny, because when you get in a situation and it's not looking so good, it's so easy for us to freak out and just say, God, where are you? Have you forgotten about me? This song, Ain't No Way, is just all about that declaration. There's no way you're going to let me down. You've been there for me time and time again. As I look back over my life, there's not one time that you failed me, and you're going to show up for me now.
1: The story that made the song.
2: On the river. Heavy.

0: only AI in these songs?
1: Is that they're absolutely inspired.
0: God is working through real people here, always.
1: Uplifting and encouraging the river.

0: It's Brant and Sherry on the river.
1: Yeah, I get challenges from the guys. Mm. They already think I'm cool, but they want to know, like, are you really, really cool?
0: Do they now?
1: Yeah.
0: Okay.
1: This is from Hammer Dave and the Bad Boys Gang.
0: With a Z, yeah, I presume. Yeah, sure.
1: Two Z's. But they're like, hey, Brant, we know you're cool, but to show that you're really cool, and in this time of graduations.
0: Oh, wow. They're culturally aware.
1: Yeah, we want you to, we challenge you, they say, to grab a flute, start playing the song Pomp and Circumstance. It's kind of the graduation song.
0: Right.
1: Then jump onto the pommel horse in your studio, do a full routine, nail the dismount.
0: Yeah.
1: Finish the song.
0: Ah.
1: That's from Hammer Dave.
0: Are you playing while you're on the pommel horse?
1: No.

0: Oh, no, okay, now that's silly. Okay, so let me, I need to grab my phone. See. Okay, so you're gonna start it.
1: Okay, here we go.
0: And then, okay, ready.
1: We gotta get ready. Get the.
0: Just be careful.
1: Hang on a second.
0: Yeah. Oh, you're gonna put the chocolate stuff on chocolate now. No, yeah.
1: All right. Okay.
0: Up then that's and with down. That, and now.
1: And one and two. Whoa.
0: Okay, careful. Just don't rush. It's a whoa.
1: Grab it for you.
0: Wow, vibrato and everything.
2: Thank
0: you. That was well executed.
2: Yes, guys.
0: I know that that impressed Hammer Dave and the
1: Hammer
0: Boys
1: Dave
0: of Summer.
1: Hammer Dave, the Bad Boys Gang, Boys of Summer. Boys. Again, you're trying to make it silly. You do.
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6: Jonah, you know the story. He was a guy who was called to go and share a message of hope with the people of Nineveh, and he didn't want to do it. He ran in the opposite direction because Jonah was a racist. You know, our country is divided tonight. There's a tension in the air. And I want to say for the follower of Jesus Christ, there is no place for racial bigotry or racism or prejudice of any kind. There is no race that's superior to another race. We're all part of the human race, and we're all part of a sinful race, and we all need God. God loves sinners. God loves people who mess up, and God was going to give him a second chance. But here's the cool thing. When you become a Christian, those barriers come down. Racial barriers come down, and we become a new family in Jesus Christ. And that's shown by all the folks that are here in this stadium. Here's our answer to the racial tension of America. Look around. We're the family of God. We're the same blood. 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